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We gon' drink drinks and take shots until we fall out like the roof on fire. Now, baby, get my booty naked, take off all your clothes and light the roof on fire. 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
1: 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That's when I knew that your heart was scarring. Friends to lovers need a part to star in. 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